night. Whilst I was sombering in some English pub in the heart of London, poring over a copy of Monster Love.

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1: Hey! 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
1: Only silence remains. 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
1: nous sommes au No Logo BZH dans ce vendredi, première soirée du No Logo, et nous sommes avec Stinging Ray, l'artiste originaire de Pékin, Beijing. Et bonsoir, hi, welcome.
2: Bonsoir.
1: Nice to meet you, Stinging Ray.
2: Yeah, nice to meet you guys.
1: So, you come from China and you're playing with Airy Heights.
2: Yes.
1: You released your last album, EP, with Airy Heights.
2: Yes.
1: How was the connection with them?
2: Before, I'm a hip-hop. I was a rapper. And when I start to do the hip-hop song, and I listen reggae music too. And after, I think the reggae music for me is a very, very, very good. It's a good vibe, better than hip hop. So I just I start to dig in some roots vibe, and after maybe some dancehall vibe, and I try to write lyrics and try to make some rhythms. Yeah. So.
1: When you start to sing and to, because music in China is. Reggae music in China, how is
2: it's very small.
1: Very
2: small, yeah. So in China, people love rock and roll and love hip hop music, yeah.
1: So, and you, when you start to sing.
2: To sing rap or reggae?
1: To sing, yeah.
2: Because I'm a naughty boy in the school, you know. So some naughty guy, they want to make a different vibe. So I start to listen hip hop and rock and roll and some the underground music.
1: So your first group was hip hop, was rock and roll?
2: Yeah.
1: Name of this? Can you name them? The group. Your first band.
2: My first band. I don't know. But I listen hip hop like Mobb Deep.
1: Yeah,
2: Wu-Tang Clan, of course, and Nas, and West Coast like Dr. Dre, Snoop Dogg, Tupac, and I listen French music, French hip hop, like I Am, NTM, Cyan Supercool, Tung Devi.
1: So you are a guy from the 90s. When you born?
2: I'm from 1992.
1: 1992, okay. Yeah. So you know the roots of some hip hop, French, US. What makes you in the reggae vibes? And what in China make you more interest in reggae than hip hop or pop music?
2: When I listen hip hop, one day I digging album is Ragasonic. So it's a half hip hop, half raga style. Yeah. So this is my foundation, actually, I think.
1: But you understand lyrics?
2: No. I just feel the vibe.
1: Just feel the vibe.
2: Because when I was young, some roots music for the young people is boring, I think. But the raga sonic music is close to hip hop. So the more vibe to the young guy.
1: And you. How you start in China? You make sound system? What's your after your first band, maybe with rock music, hip hop music? How you get in this sound system style with Airy Heights production? As you just release a new album last month.
2: Yeah.
1: And the man from Beijing.
2: Yes.
1: From Airy Heights production.
2: Yeah.
1: So it's a step. from hip hop to reggae music.
2: Yeah, and 2 years ago, I tried to make a roots reggae, and yeah, I released my first single as a Jailhouse Gangin, and I need a promotion, so my partner find RIS to do promotion, and they listen this music, they say, wow, it's a good. I want to connect this boy. So they send me the next rhythm, and I think I'm doing well. So after we released another single, it's a Fire in Your Eyes, and I realized, say, okay, let's make a whole album together. Yeah.
1: And how you feel the vibes in Europe? About your music and about reggae music.
2: It's very good. I think, Europe people for the music is a very good. They love music and they respect the artist. Yeah, it's a very good people. Is friendly, and since 2023. Every year I come to Europe, maybe 3 months. Weather is good. Not this year. This year is very hot. Yeah, weather is good. People is nice and good food.
1: And it's interesting because you came from China, and about politics also is very different. China from Europe.
2: Yeah.
1: And about the message.
2: Mm-hmm.
1: So you, how reggae music is how people in China get the message of reggae music about striking, struggling for rights.
2: Yes. Most of the Chinese people, they listen Bob Marley, and just a famous song like No Woman No Cry, One Love, and some
1: Get Up Stand Up.
2: Yes, and they know the lyrics. But in China, the reggae is very small, so people they don't not listen too deep. So it's the problem for the Chinese reggae. But I start from hip hop. The hip hop is a focused lyrics, so sometimes I just yeah, I think I make I do some good lyrics to handing the message and send it. And, you know, I play the word game.
1: Stinging Ray, you are also a reggae activist. By the way of organizing a Bob Marley's. Party.
2: Yeah.
1: Can you give us some words about this event? Because you are one of the organizers of this event. And what is the Chinese reggae music?
2: Yeah, Chinese reggae music is we're growing. But too much band or too much artist, they try to mix the traditional music and the reggae music. So for me, I respect, but I like focused original style. you know.
1: What's the original style?
2: It's a Jamaican style and UK sound system style. Yeah. From mental to the ska, rock steady, roots, stepper, dance hall, rub it up. I like this vibe. Yeah, so I think in China I'm a different with another artist. Yeah,
1: maybe because more European look at you because of your music.
2: Yeah, maybe. Yes. Yeah.
1: Yeah. It maybe for me you're the first Chinese man. Getting in the sound system style and make a name, and that is great. Thank you very much, Stinging Ray. You Merci. Work with Airy Eyes. The last album released last month in July, The Man from Beijing.
2: Yeah.
1: production from Airy Eyes.
2: Yes.
1: And lyrics, what's the message behind this album?
2: Positive. And I have a positive lyrics and I have the clash lyrics. And yeah, I have the lover song, like rubber dub style. And but for me, my favorite style, my favorite lyrics, my style is politic. But I changed some style, or I used another style to write the lyrics. Yeah.
1: And because we are talking about country.
2: Yeah.
1: So where are you living, and have you heard about politics in France? And
2: I think that every country they face the same problem. It's not the French style or German style or Asian style. I think the young people or the regular people, they fix the same problem. Yeah, we just recording and we try to send this message, the positive, fuck everybody. We just get the problem and we write lyrics and I send the message. Yeah.
1: That is the message,
2: yeah,
1: to spread.
2: Like the people better. Yeah.
1: Yeah, that is the artist's work,
2: yes,
1: to describe what they feel, what they see, and try to make it positive.
2: Yes.
1: Thank you very much. Thinking what we can hope for you in the what is a hopeless future for you?
2: Yeah. Well, so sorry.
1: What can we hope for you?
2: Yeah.
1: What's the future for you?
2: Okay. This summer, I start to make another album. It's a little album, EP, maybe five songs. And this album, I'm a producer. Yeah. I just make a simple rhythm, and after I send to the musician, they try to change the instrument.
1: Yeah,
2: but I will tell the musician, keep my vibe, and after you can do some change. Yeah. So this one is totally from my idea, I think.
1: And you work with this new project with European,
2: yes,
1: teams?
2: Yeah.
1: Airy Eyes still?
2: Not Airy Eyes. My partner is from Lyon.
1: Okay.
2: And now he moved to the Lisbon.
1: So this year we can have news from Stinging Ray.
2: Maybe.
1: The man from Beijing?
2: Yes. Yeah. Yes. Yeah.
1: With new records.
2: Yes.
1: With new tune and also maybe clip.
2: Mm-hmm.
1: Do you will have some clip on this new album, and can we have some, you know, images?
2: I guess.
1: You work on it?
2: Yeah. Yeah. Yes.
1: Thank you very
2: Thank
1: much.
2: You. Thank you. Thank you for the interview.
1: Hope to see you again soon.
2: Yes. Merci. Merci.
1: And the man from Beijing, production Airy Eyes, Stinging Ray. Voilà l'artiste qui nous vient de Chine. C'était le Lion Frequency au No Logo BZH. Voilà. Merci à vous.
2: Merci. Greetings and love. This is Stingray from Beijing, China. 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
3: Et voilà l'interview du rayon piquant Stinging Ray, donc No Logo BZH, accompagné par Airy Eyes et son album sorti récemment. 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

0: famille Makhanov. Coach Makhanov, Nadia Makhanov,
1: Rastafari,
0: the daddy, Winston Makhanov. So, it's the first time you collaborate together, all three, on the same album. You work with the Ligerians for this new release, Africa, My Destiny. 10 titles on this album. And you have one more, one title all together in memories of your brother and your kids, Matthew. And other title is you alternate each one play a tune. You work with the Ligerians, a French band, and with their label Soulners Records. So how was this? How you met them? And because it's a long time, also you work together with the Ligerians. But how this project raised? Yeah, with the family vibes. Yeah, place to Nadia,
1: yes.
0: The female voice.
1: Yes. Greetings to one and all. My name is Nadia Makhanov. Pleasure being here. And I met the Ligerians via on internet through COVID, and we started working on an EP together. And we toured the EP in France. And after on that tour, we got an offer from Music Soul to add my brother and my father, and we contacted them, and it's everything started there. Yeah.
0: Yeah, so Nadia, you released the first album with the Ligerians.
1: Yes,
0: before,
1: first an EP, then an album. Yeah. Yes, yes. So initially, we always intended to add my brother and my father, but it didn't happen until Music Soul requested them. Yeah.
0: Yeah, and in terms of music, your inspiration get more soul. Where your inspiration?
1: My inspiration is my father, of course. Nina Simone, Bob Marley. You know, I love Bob Dylan. You know, it's very wide. You know, Lisa Shaw. You know, it's very wide. I'm a lover of music, as we all are. Yeah. Genre is not a barrier for me. But my heartbeat is roots music. Yes.
0: And Kush, how you were introduced in this game with the band, and how was the vibes with them in the studio?
2: Yeah, great vibes. You know, well, I was introduced through my sister. She came one day and said, you know, she wanted to come in and be a part of the whole movement, you know. So yeah, man, but working with Daddy and Nadia is a beautiful energy, you know, because as Nadia say, you know, that is the one we look up to, because his message within the music, you know, we go through it and it give us direction to move in the right way, you know. And Nadia is one of my favorite artists, you know, because before I'm even singing professionally, you know, I'm a master drummer. So from you, Nadia has always been singing, and I still have songs from her that I cherish in my heart till this day. So it's a blessing for I and I to, you know, share stage with Nadia and Daddy.
0: How you create music? Did you choose music? Ligerians came with songs and you choose, or you create
2: Yeah, man.
0: Together,
2: so they came with some rhythm, some ideas, and then we had some ideas, and you know, we wrote the thing, and then we did it, recorded professionally, you know.
0: And so about lyrics, it's lyrics you already wrote before?
2: Yeah, one of the songs I had from when I was like 17 years of age, Blowing, you know, I write this song in school, and the greatest thing to know too, you know, I had it a while, you know, so just bring it forward within this time.
0: And the question for the daddies, Electric Dread,
3: Rastafari.
0: Nice to see you again.
3: Yeah, man.
0: Still
3: man.
0: On stage with new project. Every time you have a lot of project, musical project.
3: Yeah.
0: Love you, human and musical connection.
3: Respect.
0: So, how was this project came with your family for this album?
3: Well, as I tell you, Nadia was working with, Nadia said before, she was working with this band.
0: As a father.
3: Yeah, I encourage her to, you know, keep doing what you're doing, you know, don't watch certain things, just keep working. So one day she came to me and she asked me if I could do a featuring. So I said, sure, you know, sure. So I went and I did a feature in Colors. And then a couple days after, she asked me if I'd be interested to do like the Makanoff family. So I said, sure. Because I'm a free agent, you know? She said, yeah, so, you know, that's how we just went and did the thing. Pop, pop, pop, pop.
4: Yeah, but...
3: we did the album like in like 2-3 days, yeah? Like 2-3 days we did that.
0: And as a father, are you glad? Are you proud?
3: Yeah, man, I'm happy. I'm happy because for the band to Nigerians, you know, bring them up as well, bring up Nadia, Kush is here too, and you know, so it's good, you know, for everyone, for French youth as well, you know,
0: and
3: my family as Jamaican. So it's a win-win situation.
0: Yeah, because it's an evolution of music, generation after generation.
3: Yeah.
0: So they keep the light.
3: Of course, burning.
0: And about message and about the reggae message behind music.
3: Yeah.
0: What is your point of view?
3: Yes.
0: With all this time, you see, you have a lot of project, and everyone try to put something on light.
3: Of course.
0: So and
3: of course.
0: And for you, what was the message you wanted to put in this album?
3: Well, actually, it's not something you think about, but because as usual, we try to do edifying. What we're singing, it has to be something that's gonna make somebody's life better. Because if it don't have that meaning, when you go on stage to sing it, you're weak. You don't have no power to sing some stupid thing to intelligent people, you know? So the thing have to be on point, you know. Yeah, you know, where you know people benefit from coming with their time to watch you. Your time is the most expensive thing you have in your life. It's your time. So when somebody comes, spend your money and their time. A person's time is their life to come and see you. You can't be doing bullshit for these people. You have to do something good.
0: And the strongest tune on this album is a tune that you're singing all together in the memory. Be careful.
3: Yes.
0: And so it was that I wonder why there's only one tune all together.
3: Because when you have diamonds, you don't need many.

0: You're right. It's a very good answer. It's a very good answer. Yeah, yeah. But yeah, because we can expect more from all together with your all vocal.
1: Of course.
2: There's more coming.
1: Of course.
2: But we won't
0: feel. Nadia, you want to add the words on this fact that there is only one tune and no. There's only one tune that you are singing all together.
2: All together. Well, we have many other tunes that we sing together, but we know that the French populate Europe in the world. They like new songs. So, you know, Matthew's song is a tribute, and we have new and old songs for the young and the old. You know? Yes. The beans.
0: Would you like to add something? You're Mathieu on this tune. Or be careful if you have to add something, and yeah. Be careful.
3: Well, Mathieu is here with us, you know. You know, all the springs are in the. Because the house engineer's name is Mathieu. Out of all the names, you know. So, you know, I'm really grateful to keep the essence. Yeah, the powers is really high within the movements, you know, Rastafari.
0: The engineer name is Mathieu. Yeah, Mathieu is everywhere.
1: Yeah.
0: And we remind him memory in Adyard also that he joined.
1: One of the biggest shown up until.
0: You say maybe a new next album also. So I ask a question because the show will be later on stage. Yeah. So you will be all together on stage. You will be vocal. You're backing each other.
1: Yeah, yeah, yeah,
0: it's
1: yeah,
0: a yeah. original show. So you are touring with this album.
1: Yeah,
0: there is a lot of dates. Okay, this summer.
1: We have eight
0: shows. So yeah. And for the autumn tour.
1: No, we're gonna. I have a different project in mind.
0: You have other project, you work fixie. So Winston, you have a lot of project.
1: Yeah, we have to do it.
0: So this album, Africa, My Destiny, is the future. Africa is the future?
1: Is the present and the future.
0: And the past.
1: Yeah, man, Africa is everything, man. I want to know. More people are finding out. All of us Africans. The more people find out and serve, all of us African. So imagine that shit now. But Rasta see through that and say one day. So we don't see color or, you know, nationalities, love. But you know, who upright, you know, it's okay. You see who not upright, we still love them. Because as Bob said, all the youth, you see the police kill and them killing in Palestine. All of the youth is Rasta. Because sooner or later, they're going to realize. So even if them was Rasta when you kill them, kill Rasta. The last word, the last thing I would like to tell the people, you know, because we don't have time to say a thousand things, but your time. So your time is your most important asset in life. Because a billionaire can buy 5 minutes of time with all this money. The source say come today, it can't say, no, listen, could you put it off till next week or no? So your time, you know? So if you're not rich, make sure you have control over your time. Your time to enjoy. Yeah? So you need the time for doing it. Because if you follow them, you enjoy nothing in the life, you understand? So the time is to party. The more you can get the time to party and be happy, you know.
0: And be careful.
1: Yeah, and be careful as well. Always. Always. But that's the science, you know. Yeah, your time. That is the trick. So you have to trick the world to get your time, you know.
0: Thank you very much to give some time for us.
1: Of course, because it's very expensive.
0: It's very, very,
1: it's very expensive.
0: Thank you.
1: Thank you too.
0: See you in Normandy next time. I hope to see you on stage.
1: Yeah.
0: See you later at No Logo BZ Dash pour la Makana Family avec les Ligériens pour nous présenter ce nouvel album Africa My Destiny. C'était le Lion Frequency en direct du No Logo BZ Dash. Merci.

0: BZH et nous sommes avec Soumti. Hi Soumti, nice to see you.
1: Nice to see you again, my brother.
0: And since the last time you have released two albums with two French producers, one with Manu Digital, one with Cracking Dub.
1: Yeah.
0: So Free the Hard Way. Scaramucci, Troy Berkeley also work with you. Raz Demo, Demolition Man, yeah, work with you. It's like you came back to the original sound system style.
1: Yeah, I suppose so. I mean, for me, I was always on the original sound system style. Okay, I know I made some albums that, you know, took a wee hiatus, but what can I say? I'm always ready for sound system vibes. And you know what? It's not about I disappeared. It wasn't a decision. I just was doing my thing, you know. But when Sound System returns to me, it was the right time because Cracking Dub sent me some brilliant rhythms. You know, I've been working also with Byzance Radio, who's very Sound System vibe. I've been working with, you know, I also worked with Chinese Man as well. So I'm still keeping my head in the Sound System. Always, Sound System will always be in my heart, you know.
0: Because you work with a band, you have a girl also work with you for a while. So I feel like Soumti is like, okay, she know the fame, and but she's okay for production.
1: Actually,
0: underground.
1: Myself and Nina were just talking about that. Me and Lisa were just talking about that as well. And what did I just say to you, Lisa? I said, to be honest with you, I said, I just think I'm most suited to the sound system. I'll always be a sound system MC. That's how I began. That's how it should end. At the end of the day, yeah, I've enjoyed experiencing a live band. Like you said, many big stages, you know, being on TV and all the rest of it. But to me, there's something more. It doesn't suit my music. It doesn't suit my vibe. It doesn't suit my message, which is actually a very anti-Babylon, anti-commercial message. It's more independent. And I also feel that as an artist that comes, that understands the poor world, that understands poverty, the sound system for me is the music stage of the people in poverty. And that's really where I belong. So it doesn't make sense for someone like me who truly understands my people, who are the people from the streets, to then leave the streets to go on the big stage where it's all about big business and big money. It just doesn't make sense, and it never made sense for me. And yes, I went through that because I had some management, I had teams that wanted me to experience it, and I never really knew how to stand up for myself and tell what I really wanted. But in the last few years, I began to become a little bit sick. So that's when I realized, and now I'm better again, but it made me realize how important it is to do what you want to do, to make your own decisions. And I knew in my heart that I wanted to represent on the sound system because that's where I felt happiest. And even tonight, Lisa will testify that I'm most comfortable. You can see the vibe. I'm most comfortable and laid back in the sound system. You know, I don't feel the pressure. I feel at home there. And as a result, I'm my most authentic self. But on stage, I feel like because of the big lights and the rock star, you know, the rock star kind of setup, you're expected to perform in a way that's not so natural to you. You know, like you're performing for the cameras, you're performing for the lights, for big audiences. Even the sound system can have a big, massive audience, but it's people who understand, who I believe because they know that I'm on their level on the sound system. They know that I understand, that we understand each other. And so I'm most natural. And you can't buy that. You can't fake that, you know. Your natural vibe is something you can't fake, and that's why I think it's most suited, because that's where people experience the best show that I can offer, is on the sound system. I always tell people, if you ever want to see me live, go catch me on a sound system. That's where you'll catch the real show, you know. You can try and find me on a big stage. So I still do them in festivals in the summer or whatever, but it's not the same, you know.
0: And about tonight, because you played with Selecta Ainiti.
1: Yeah, he's my brother.
0: It's a long time also you work with Selecta Ainiti. And you play here at No Logo in the Dub Arena.
1: Yeah.
0: Under trees. There is crowded of people there to see you. Mm-hmm. How you get the vibe there?
1: The vibe is brilliant, you know. It's just, it brings me back to the early days when I was first touring. You're talking now about 17, 18 years ago, and it brings me right back to the early sound system days, the energy, the vibe, the closeness to the crowd, so that not only can I feel their vibes, but they can feel my vibes. And I always used to say to Bastian, to Lee, I used to always say to my friends and people that I used to work with, and the guys in the sound system scene as well, my sisters at work there, I used to always say to them, I actually think that a big percentage of my show is the vibe that I give, which is love, a genuine love for them, you know? Because for me, they're just like my friends in Glasgow. I used to bust a gut. I really sweated just to entertain my friends, you know? And to make them laugh, to make them smile, to entertain them, you know? And
0: Sound System was crazy also.
1: Yeah, Sound System brings me back to that comedy, don't take yourself seriously, animated, fun, and where I'm just trying to entertain my friends. Because I can see their faces, I can look in their eyes, I can give them that love. You know, I'm not a rock star there, I'm just...
0: Yeah, entertainment is a thing.
1: Yeah.
0: But message and make people think, mm-hmm. and make maybe more spiritual behind. What the message now, Sumti, have to bring, and we can see also your face. In music, it's not so much expressive.
1: Yeah.
0: You not mix so much this both. Because reggae, Rastafari music, mix them and mix religious way and
1: a
0: musical style.
1: Absolutely.
0: Maybe you can make us something new also, mixing the spiritual and your gun style.
1: Yeah, absolutely. To be honest, for me, it's like I'm still me from 17 years ago, but my attitude has changed, my beliefs have changed.
0: What makes this change?
1: Finding the Lord. I mean, Jesus came into my life. I've been a Christian now for 15 years. It's a long time, you know. And I have to say, for the first 3-4 years, I got established in the sound system scene. When I became religious, it was not religious, but more spiritual, to Jesus, turning to the Bible. It took me a long time to transition. People still expect ganja songs and all that, but that's not what I want to represent. I think there's something bigger, something deeper, something more important. It's the message of Jah truly and about his son, you know. And what can I say? I think now I've developed that. I've taken 12, 13 years to develop many, many songs that are rooted in a true the ancient biblical message, which is what reggae, and for me, the foundation of reggae and roots is all about. So I finally feel like I found my own authentic self and my own real voice, which represents my Father in Heaven and the Jah Almighty, who is what it's all about, as far as I'm like, we are just his servants, you know, and our job is to glorify him, not glorify ourselves. That's why I also love the sound system, because it's not about the MCs, it's about the message of Jah.
0: Yeah, that is a message.
1: Yeah.
0: Love to spread, to share. Thank you very much, Sumti.
1: Thank you.
0: About this release with Manu Digital and with Cracking Dub, Ras Demo, Troy Berkeley is also high level in UK and in France. How was the vibe with them?
1: Amazing. I mean, I love those trips. Let's not forget the great and wonderful Scaramucci. I mean, these MCs, we've known each other on the circuit for many, many years. In a way, you can say we've grown up together. As artists, we've developed together. And what can I say? I've got nothing but the greatest depth of love and gratitude to be able to know them and work with them, and the greatest respect for them as artists. It's a real privilege. It makes me think life is beautiful. And because of my experience working with some of these amazing artists, I know I'm going to die happy.
0: And last question about politics, because politics man on stage was everybody sing on that.
1: Absolutely.
0: You know the French situation. So can we have a few words about your feeling or what you have to say to the people who are listening to you?
1: In the Bible, every prophet used to lament about the leaders of their day and how corrupt they were. And that's exactly what I'm doing. I'm just talking about the reality that politicians, 99% of them, are in politics for themselves. They like to be in a position of power to control the people. But more often than not, they make things much worse for the people. You know, they put taxes higher. They make laws that make it impossible for people to just live at peace and in peace. And so they deserve to be called out. So I don't ask for any aggression or violence against politicians. Instead, I'm calling out to the Lord to do justice and pointing out the wickedness of the evils of our day, which, let's be honest, many of them start with our politicians.
0: So about the French situation, you see there is a lot of struggle between community. Do you heard about that?
1: I see a lot of problems, you know. I see that it's chaos all over Europe right now. You know, I'm not going to get into that debate because I'm probably going to be boycotted again for the 10th time, which I'm thoroughly enjoying. But let me tell you that There's a lot of chaos happening all over Europe. The politicians are to blame. They have their own agenda. They're a tiny little bloodline of people. People don't realise that. They don't care about anyone. And the fact that even a single soul in France, in Britain, in Germany, anywhere, still put their faith in these puppet masters. That's what they are. They're puppets. They're just fools. They have no respect, no love, and they don't believe in God either. They're all Satan worshippers.
0: But there's some of them use religion, but
1: behind closed doors, they're always being exposed as a bunch of perverts, child molesters, evil people, greedy thieves, fraudsters. They're just a mafia. And the fact that people don't even want to do their homework so that they can reject these people once and for all, it just boggles my mind. It makes me sad. But you know what? Vengeance belongs to the mine. Vengeance is mine, saith the Lord. I will repay. All we can do is just sit quietly and trust in the Lord. And the Lord will make sure that every wicked person on earth pays the price for their evil deeds one day and for all the suffering that they've put us through. All the evil people in the medical world, in the dentist world, in the politics world, in the economy world, you know, all the people that run the financial systems, anyone that's committed any wickedness and sin in the eyes of the Lord that some of us don't know about, God, the Lord, the eye of the Almighty sees all, and they will be judged. God will judge them. All we can do is point out their evils and ask the Lord to do something about it.
0: Better must come. Yeah. So what we can hope for you, what is a desirable future for you, Sumti?
1: A desirable future? Definitely Winston. We are going to do a collaboration at some point, there's no doubt. What can I say? There's many desirable. I don't want to say any. I've already had the privilege of working with some of my desirables, like Scaramucci, Queen Omega. You know, what can I say? I'm a Chinese man.
0: I'm very privileged.
1: All I'm going to say is that I have desirables in my heart. And when the time comes, and if the time comes, the Lord Jah will make it happen.
0: In music, Sumti.
1: Exactly.
0: So, next year, what's going on?
1: Next year, I'm going to take some time out to recover my health. Then in the summer, I'll do a tour. I'm going to stay in Bordeaux for some time, or maybe...

0: Merci à vous. Et il me reste pile le temps de vous passer la dernière interview avec les Congos et ce moment original. Allez, c'est parti.
1: Troisième jour du festival et nous sommes avec les Congos. Hi, the Congos, we are after your show here at No Logo BZH. The legendary the Congos are with me on Lion Frequency. It's a very pleasure for me to have you.
2: Give thanks.
1: Nice to have you here.
2: Yes, give thanks.
1: Cédric Congos.
2: Live.
1: Nice to see you.
2: Yes, thanks again.
1: Nice to see you, Congo Ashanti Roy.
3: Give thanks, man.
1: And Wati Burnett also.
4: Good morning, sir, and how are you?
1: Welcome.
4: This morning?
1: The three voice, yeah. Original from the Congos.
2: Diluted.
1: From the 70s. So, your legendary reggae band about music, about spirit.
2: Oh, God.
1: You record a very legendary album, Heart of the Congos. You played also big tune as Fisherman. Okay, and you were back in the Black Ark.
2: Yes.
1: 6 years ago.
2: Oui.
1: So how you get this idea to get back to the Black Ark studio? It was at Mixing Lab production. Last album.
2: It's all magic.
1: Some cover. So a word maybe, Cédric, because you still at work with Inadia, a lot of projects.
2: Oh, lots of projects.
1: But if you can somewhere, how you gather again your two other voices?
2: You see, we always communicate, Wati Burnett, Ashanti Roy, and myself. We always, it's music is our work. So we just keep playing music every day, whole life.
1: But you wanted to get back all together.
2: Eventually.
1: How the idea came back?
3: It's hard to even understand.
2: It's the music. It's the music in its magical form.
1: So the magic of Congos. What is the art of the Congos? Wati Burnett, can you give us some word about your voice? Because you are from a trio vocal. So each voice have their tone. And what is your role in this trio?
4: My role, I don't even know. people ask me how I sound like that, and I don't know. Because I see people come, they see me the first time, they're looking for a big guy, 12 foot tall, and they see me and they just pass me. So I don't know. Jah bless me with a baritone, and I know I have it. So I'm using it at the best of my ability.
2: Borrow the tool?
4: Yeah, no, I'm not borrowing.
1: Because this voice came from the cave.
4: Yeah.
1: And you have maybe a voice more head from the head, like the melody. And it's for that, how the part, how you...
2: It's all magical.
1: It's all magical. Okay. So come back to the Black Ark with Perry. I was a meeting again with him because he helped also you long time ago in the 70s.
2: Well, that, I'll tell you again, it might sound very... But again, it's a part of the No Logo settings. Because why I say this, Michel Jovanovic, who was the producer of that album, is right here with us now. He was the one that bring that unity with Lee Perry and us back together. So big up Mr. Jovanovic for all of this legendary work during the passage of time. So we give thanks again to the No Logo family for bringing us here, you know? On the stage this year again. For I myself, last year I was on the No Logo stage with the Max Romeo kids. You know, this year I'm along with
1: your brother,
2: the Congos crew.
1: Yeah.
2: So you see, I'm here every year, almost.
1: So for Congo Ashanti, your vibes on stage, how was the vibes here at No Logo BZH? Because as Cédric said, he came here like every year, but for you, first time here in Brittany.
3: No. Also this is my third time here, man.
1: Third time.
3: I like it here, you know.
1: And so tonight, how was the vibe?
3: It was nice vibe.
1: Sunday, people are chilling.
3: Yeah.
1: Take the message of Rastafari.
3: Yes, it's like a Martinique, you know. And it's spiritual. It's a message of the Most High, you know.

0: Yeah.
1: This is when we don't see it. We don't know what, we know what song we want to sing, but we don't know what we're going to do in terms of movements or whatever. We don't have no control about that. We just do our music.
2: We just do
1: raw, raw stuff.
0: Yeah, doing the music is right, you know, every time, you know.
3: So because about revolution, how's the Rasta revolution? What's the Rasta revolution in 2026?
0: Yeah.
3: Everything in the album, the spirit since 50 years ago is the same.
0: You see why we say revolution, you know. These boys out there who killing off people, they have a lot of money. So they feel the money can save life, but money can't save life. It's only Jah Rastafari who save life. So they take this money and make these supersonic airplanes that go faster than sound, you know, to boom up, to take lives all over the world. So we said it have to be a revolution to stop all this judgment, you know, Rastafari. But our revolution is spiritual revolution
2: and
0: musical revolution.
3: And Cedric, a word about AI.
2: AI, wait, let's see.
1: No, hold on.
2: AI. Look, I'm going to tell you, AI now is a sign of a time. AI come in this time to do AI work. So, I mean.
3: What Rastafari said?
2: Not Rastafari work.
1: AI
2: is doing AI work.
1: Look here, man.
2: AI so give thanks.
0: AI, you see?
1: AI coming and taking over all the jobs. Who pay the AI and who pay the people who don't have jobs?
0: Man, ask a Christian.
1: It's a pack of shit.
0: We know.
1: We are in a dangerous fucking place.
2: My lord.
0: You see AI, my brethren?
2: Get rid of it.
1: We will.
0: AI.
1: God will.
2: You cannot.
0: Is robbers. It's a robbing system.
1: AI.
0: You see AI? Everything that Rasta do, they try to go the other way. So Rasta say, I. International. No, they said AI. So they instead of they say I, they say AI. But AI is artificial intelligence. I is international intelligence. That's what Rasta say to them, you know? Yeah.
3: Thank you. Congratulations to you, Rai. Yes. Okay. I throw a subject in the lake. Sorry for this subject
1: lord,
3: in the
1: my
3: lake.
1: My lord.
3: But I wanted the voice of Rastafari.
1: But when I hear about AI, I get fucked up.
2: No, but
3: yeah, me too.
2: My lord.
3: It's for that I wanted the voice of Rastafari.
2: AI come now to do AI work.
1: Yes, but he come. But we can't.
2: My lord, it's the sign of the time.
1: Sign that bullshit says you can just black paint it out, whatever.
3: So we need revelation time. Revelation time have to come.
2: My lord. So even now, I'm going to invest in AI. I know. I'm going to invest some money with AI.
1: And you know why? Let's
2: right now, I'm planning to invest a few thousand euro in AI.
1: Shanti.
2: You
1: hear what he say? We're going to have him bomb a clad.
3: I knew that the subject was tough for Rastafari. But thank you very much for.
2: Okay,
3: so for the new generation, what we can hope for the new generation? You know, in France next year it's gonna be tough because election.
0: Yeah.
3: We see people like struggle, each one against other.
0: Yeah.
3: So what's the message?
1: But for the new generation, it's important. Sit down properly and listen to your grandmother, whatever. You know, do everything. But don't go out there and give up a messed up vote. See who you're voting for. Because a lot of the young people have never voted before. And it's a very dangerous thing. In America, it's a worldwide thing. All these guilty men should be.
2: Yeah, give thanks for this moment. And we are exploring right now.
1: Sorry to curse so much.
2: And look, as I said before, AI coming on time. Where is AI time?
1: No AI.
2: My lord, when in a fire. What you can do about it?
1: Never in real estate.
2: You?
1: Yes.
2: One man?
1: With one finger to one man.
2: My lord, I am ready now to invest some money.
1: No, no, me not.
2: AI.
3: And Cedric, about youth for the young generation and about put apart.
2: Yeah, give thanks to life. Good to be alive. Good to stay alive. The most important thing is to stay alive.
3: Thank you.
2: Thank you very much.
3: Congo, Ashanti, last word.
0: Yeah, man. Big up all the youth, you know. Let them listen to roots and culture and listen to good music, you know, all the time. Bless.
3: Thank you for this moment.
2: Revolutionary.
3: The Congos, out of the Congos. Yeah, because, you know, in music, young generation talk less about Rastafari. And and you keep the light
2: for generation after generation.
3: Yeah. And that is very important to highlight this mirror life and this opposite. And thank you very much again.
2: Thank you very much.
3: Hope to see you in Normandy and other festival as you can. Thank you for your music and for your heart.
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That woman's prepared to go and sell herself, while I'm still a big fool with them bills on the shelf. 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

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Cast your hate spells upon this excuse of the world. Free me from my esoteric struggle towards nothingness.